0: Son las 10 de la noche, 45 minutos.
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That's because they don't know me at all. I just want to touch you and hold you. I need you. God, I need you. I love you so much.

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And my name is Larry. And I like a woman that loves everything and everybody.

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0: 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Here's another memorable hit.
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3: Yes, I like you. It's me.
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6: 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Yeah, from that band Motley Crue.
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Yeah, I'm tired too. What's that my man the DJ's playing?